Country 106.1.

There's Tyler Hubbard Park on Country 106.1. Good morning. Hope you're having a great Monday in Estevan. We're sitting at 23, high of 32. Mix of sun and cloud throughout the day. Here's Kane Brown, Woman.

There's Hardy, favorite country song on Country 106.1. Good morning. Hope you're having a great Monday. Sitting at 25, high 32, mix of sun and cloud. Here's Morgan Wallen, Don't We?

There's Owen Riegling, Love Hate Love on Country 106.1. Good morning. Hope you're having a fantastic Monday in Estevan. We're sitting at 25, high today of 32.

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1: Happy Monday, July 13th, and congratulations.

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Good morning. Happy Monday. Got a high of 32. That orange warning. Here's Max McNown. Better me for you.

0: know.
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2: Cameron Whitcomb, Options on Country 106.1. Good morning and happy Monday. Got a high today of 32, mainly sunny skies. We're sitting at 28. Orange warning for the heat also in effect this morning. It's going to be around. I think the story of this week, how from, you know, a couple of weeks ago, it was nothing but rain. Well, looks like nothing but sunshine, but as we do know,

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2: 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It's about you're always learning about yourself. You don't really stop learning about, and some things, tools may work for what other people and some other tools may not work for you. So it's really about finding the different types of tools that really work for you. Like it might be going, really having time to yourself without social media, without TV, without anything, and just kind of thinking about, oh, what happened this week? Oh, how could have I changed? How could have I done that differently? There's always different things that we, if you have different.
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1: Happy Monday, everybody. It is July 13th. We are out of the heat wave, and now we're just in regular hot temperature this week. I'm Vincent Dupuis, and here's what's making news today. The lone meeting of July for the Estevan City Council takes place tonight as members discuss

0: sun and cloud and a high of plus 28, with showers likely in the night with a low of plus 18. For your local five-day forecast, you can download our Discover Estevan app.
1: 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Play Country 106.1.